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Engine 435, Medic 435, on channel 4 Bravo, box 43503, crash with injury, cross street, Old Key Mill Road at Fairfax County Parkway northbound.

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On channel 4 Bravo, box 40401, EMS level 3, 460, Eldon Street, Panera, Cross Street, Eldon Street.

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Engine 422. On channel 4, Bravo, Vox, 42606. Outside fire, 6451. Edsel Road, Shell, Cross Street, Sullivan Place Drive.

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0: 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We're not going to be able to reset anything here. We're going to have service.
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0: 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There's supposed to be a fire department knock box at both of these gates to get in the facility. And we can't find the one down here.
1: Will do. We'll come in the other end.
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0: It's a 19 from Powerful 41. It is a knock box at this end, but it's the door's wide open and there's nothing in it.
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2: 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Giant Cross Street, Route 50. 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EMS Level 1. 10804. Sunset Hills Road, Cross Street. 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EMS Level 1. 10804. Sunset Hills Road, Cross Street, Hunter Mill Road.

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On channel 4 Bravo, box 40900, EMS level 2, 8111. 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Engine 409, Medic 411. 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Tiswell Drive, Mount Vernon Nursing Home, 227, Cross Street, Tiswell Drive.

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Tiswell Drive, Mount Vernon Nursing Home, 227, Cross Street, Tiswell Drive. Engine 409, Medic 411. On channel 4 Bravo, box 40900, EMS level 2, 8111. Tiswell Drive, Mount Vernon Nursing Home, 227, Cross Street, Tiswell Drive.

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On channel 4 Bravo, MOX, 43001, EMS level 3, 8052. Southern Drive, Cross Street, Heartland Road. Ambulance 413, engine 430. On channel 4 Bravo, MOX, 43001, EMS level 3, 8052. Southern Drive, Cross Street, Heartland Road.

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On channel 4 Bravo, box 46800, EMS level 3, 3200. George Washington Memorial Parkway, the Mount Vernon Inn Restaurant, Cross Street, Mount Vernon Highway. Ambulance 437, engine 424. On channel 4 Bravo, box 46800, EMS level 3, 3200. George Washington Memorial Parkway, the Mount Vernon Inn Restaurant, Cross Street, Mount Vernon Highway.

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On Channel 4 Bravo, Box 43529. Crash with injury, Fairfax County Parkway southbound under Gambrill Road, Cross Street. Route 286 southbound Brant to Sidon Stricker. Rescue 405, Ambulance 427. On Channel 4 Bravo, Box 43529. Crash with injury, Fairfax County Parkway southbound under Gambrill Road, Cross Street. Route 286 southbound Brant to Sidon Stricker.

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2: T405 is on scene, Fairfax County Parkway southbound, just past underneath the Gambrel overpass.
1: Correct, 22 times.

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1: Currently on the south route, Fairbanks County Parkway.

Truck 429, engine 429, medic 429, engine 425, ambulance 431. On channel 4 Charlie, box 42953. Crash with injury, route 267 westbound Pre-Hunter Mill Road, cross street, Dallas Access Road westbound ramp to route. Truck 429, engine 429, medic 429, engine 425, ambulance 431. On channel 4 Charlie, box 42953. Crash with injury, route 267 westbound Pre-Hunter Mill Road, cross street, Dallas Access Road westbound ramp to route. Engine 417, medic 417. On channel 4 Bravo, box 41707, EMS level 2, 6075. Wicker Lane, cross street, Raven Willow Lane. Engine 417, medic 417. On channel 4 Bravo, box 41707, EMS level 2, 6075. Wicker Lane, cross street, Raven Willow Lane.

0: 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Engine 426, Medic 408, on channel 4 Bravo, Box 42600, EMS Level 1, 5212, Montgomery Street, Cross Street, Bostwick Drive.
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0: 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Engine 429. Looks like it's going to be a good location on the westbound side right next to the Oakcrest School. MI is on scene. 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

0: 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On Channel 4 Bravo, Box 41191, Carbon Monoxide Alarm, 6127, Edgewood Terrace, Cross Street, Summit Terrace. 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Engine 414, Medic 414. On Channel 4 Bravo, Box 41400, EMS Level 1, 9640, Burke Lake Road, Burke Healthcare NH 201B, Cross Street, Burning Branch Road.
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0: Italian 47 from truck 440. 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Occupant stating they accidentally left their stove on and had an odor. We're going to be investigating on floor number 2. Our rear town zone is clear.
1: Copy, clear, rear town zone 123, going into investigate. 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

Truck 422, engine 437, medic 422, engine 502, ambulance 502, on channel 4 Charlie, box 422-54, crash with injury, Interstate 95 southbound pre-Lorton Road, cross street, Interstate 95 southbound ramp to Lorton Road. Truck 422, engine 437, medic 422, engine 502, ambulance 502, on channel 4 Charlie, box 422-54, crash with injury, Interstate 95 southbound pre-Lorton Road, cross street, Interstate 95 southbound ramp to Lorton Road.

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On channel 4 Bravo, box 40923, Mississippi, 7526. Elba Road, Cross Street, Lufin Lane. 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On channel 4 Bravo, box 40923, Mississippi, 7526. Elba Road, Cross Street, Lufin Lane.

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Ambulance 437, engine 424. On channel 4 Bravo, box 42416, EMS level 3, 8735. Richmond Highway, McDonald's, Cross Street, Pear Tree Village Court. Ambulance 437, engine 424. On channel 4 Bravo, box 42416, EMS level 3, 8735. Richmond Highway, McDonald's, Cross Street, Pear Tree Village Court.

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0: 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He's unable to confirm if anyone's still stuck in the elevator.
1: 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We're going ready.
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On Channel 2 Charlie. Box. Mutual aid. Mutual aid. EMS. Interstate 395 northbound from Duke to Seminary. Interstate 395 northbound from Duke to Seminary. Rescue 408. On Channel 2 Charlie. Box. 1. Mutual aid. EMS. Interstate 395 northbound from Duke to Seminary. Interstate 395 northbound from Duke to Seminary.

and in 410. On channel 2 Charlie, Fox, Mutual Aid. Mutual Aid. EMS, Interstate 395 southbound from Seminary to Duke. Interstate 395 southbound from Seminary to Duke. Engine 410. On channel 2 Charlie, Box 1. Mutual Aid, EMS, Interstate 395 southbound from Seminary to Duke. Interstate 395 southbound from Seminary to Duke.

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On channel 4 Bravo, box 41191, EMS level 3, 5902, Mount Eagle Drive, 1118.

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On channel 4 Bravo, box 42806, EMS level 2, 6414. South Street, Cross Street, Hillwood Avenue. Engine 428, ambulance 428. On channel 4 Bravo, box 42806, EMS level 2, 6414. South Street, Cross Street, Hillwood Avenue.

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EMS Level 2. 12986 Azalea Woods Way. 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

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James Monroe Circle, Cross Street, James Madison Circle.

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On channel 4 Bravo, box 42207, EMS level 3, 7418. Spring Village Drive, Canterbury Square, 417. Matic 422, engine 422. On channel 4 Bravo, box 42207, EMS level 3, 7418. Spring Village Drive, Canterbury Square, 417.

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On channel 4 Bravo, box 43604, EMS level 2, 13325 Fairfield Ridge Avenue, 426, Cross Street, Silver Arrow Way. Engine 404, Medic 404. On channel 4 Bravo, box 43604, EMS level 2, 13325, Fairfield Ridge Avenue, 426, Cross Street, Silver Arrow Way.

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1: 26.
0: Do you have a person on the line that is stuck in the elevator, or does it come through an alarm company?
1: It came from an alarm company.
0: Okay. Are you able to try to call that back and see if they can get in touch with the person directly to narrow down exactly which elevator they could be in?
1: 10-4, we can call back.

Engine 426 from Fairfax. The alarm company advised they have no contact info for the occupant. They called through the elevator alarm, and they advised that they only have one elevator on scene.

0: Okay. There's a bunch of different addresses, so this came in as a specific address that does have multiple elevators in it.
1: Before it came in.
0: So it said building number 2.
1: That's affirmative. It is building 2, which is showing as the dispatch location.
2: Engine 426, Charlie 422. Are you in the main entrance?
0: Yeah, we're at the main building. I think we did actually just find the elevator with the person in it. Stand by a moment. I might be already.

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1: Truck 422.
0: Are you parked where our engine is at? 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The door themselves is jammed right now, so we're going up a floor so we can take a look at it. Go ahead and bring your equipment in and pull into it, et cetera.
1: Truck 422, sir. Kev, did you grab the Knox keys? Sorry.
0: There were no Knox keys. If you look on the first do app, there's a key code for that door right next to where our engine was parked.
1: Sure, we're going to destroy it.
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0: Not sure if you copy truck 22's last day, so the door, if your code doesn't work, then you can let him in.
1: I'm driving.
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1: 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I can hear an audible alarm.
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On Channel 4 Bravo, Box 41138, EMS Level 3, 2831, Fairhaven Avenue, 203, Cross Street, Fairhaven Avenue.

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On Channel 4 Delta, Box 42200, Crash, Trap, Cross Street, Backwick Road at Commerce Street. Truck 422, Rescue 408, Engine 422, Medic 422, Medic 405, EMS 402, Battalion 408, Safety 402. On Channel 4 Delta, Box 42200, Crash, Trap, Cross Street, Backwick Road at Commerce Street.

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2: 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We have two vehicles, one in the Capital One parking lot, one in the Bassett Commerce intersection. Engine 422, truck 422 will be out checking.
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excited for today. Caller stating that it is in the apartment complex with 6147 Leesburg Pike behind the building, or it's in the complex behind it on Rio.

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0: I got a pull number for you when you're ready. We do have wires down there, not arcing. The electric lines down.
1: Go ahead.
0: It's going to be at the intersection of Tobin Road and Beverly Road. I'm sorry, Beverly Drive. Pole number is going to be Hotel 079, Charlie 0616.
1: 079, Charlie 0616. The intersection is Tobin, Beverly. We'll notify power company. Will you be remaining on scene? Will you be waiting for the power company?
0: Do you have an ETA?
1: Not at this time.
0: Do you have a PD that can do traffic control?
1: We can add them to the call.

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1: 10-4. They've already been added. No one's dispatched yet.
0: 4 direct.
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Engine 426, Medic 426, on channel 4 Bravo, box 42607, crash with injury, 5617, Industrial Drive, Amazon, Interstate 395, Distribution Center, Cross Street, Industrial Drive northbound ramp to Edsel. 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

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Engine 201, Tower 405, on channel 4 Bravo, box 41191, commercial fire alarm, 6034, Richmond Highway, City Side Apartments, 403 Cross Street, Richmond Highway Service Road.

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0: Okay, we do have an injury that will be transported, and we do have two vehicles that will both need towed and are blocking in the roadway here.
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0: 43208, carbon monoxide alarm, 10992, Harris Street, Cross Street, Clifton Road.

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0: 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They're now awake. Do you need your medic?
1: Yeah, please, ambulance 408 in service. Put medic 408 on this, please.
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EMS level 3, 11717 Potomac View Boulevard, Cross Street, Halloween Drive.

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Truck 440, engine 440, medic 421, ALS 403, engine 421, ambulance 440, on channel 4 Charlie, box 44073, crash, medic required, route 286 northbound pre-interstate 66, cross street, route 286 northbound ramp to interstate 66 eastbound. Engine 424, medic 424, on channel 4 Bravo, box 42417, EMS level 2, 8412, Eureka Court, 102, cross street, Hull Road Service Road. 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

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Moore Drive, Cross Street. 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

0: 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On scene, it's going to be a good location. Two vehicles on opposing sides of the roads. 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

0: Battalion 443, Engine 432. Evaluating 2, we do have one door that's going to need a pop. Evaluating 2 patients. I'll go ahead and establish command. We're going to need PD to expedite for traffic control.
1: Battalion 443 copies that you have command. Are you going to need an additional ALS transport, or are you okay with your ambulance and the one ALS transport unit?
0: Let's keep both transports coming.

0: 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We were able to get the door open. Let's keep the truck coming. We keep full transport units. And we can drop the channel.
1: 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Fairfax, go ahead with his recommendation. 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

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On panel 4 Bravo, box 40141. Residential fire alarm, 6652. 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

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Commercial fire alarm, 14601, Lee Road, Kalea Cross Street, Willard Road.

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0: 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Are you on scene?
1: 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We're on scene. 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

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On channel 4 Bravo, Box 43409, EMS Level 1, 3206, Silverstone Court, Cross Street, Flagpole Lane.

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Engine 422, Engine 405, Rescue 408, Tower 405, Ambulance 437, Battalion 408, on channel 4 Hotel, Box 42202, Inside Gas Week, 6812, Meteor Place, 300, Cross Street, Zephyr Lane.

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0: We're on Spring Mall. We are establishing the recon zone just inside the gate. On scene of the recon zone.
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0: All right, I copy. You're on water.
1: Have an ETA for their technician. 908. Marshall Farm Court. Our recon zone is going to start at Guatemala on Myrtle Leaf Drive.
0: Yeah, you're

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1: Good.
0: We're going to take our own water once the recon zone's cleared. At the corner of Junction and Zephyr.
1: Copy. Is that the one outside of the gate?
0: Yeah, we might move up and take it off Meteor and Zephyr. We'll see when it's getting there. There's plugs on every corner. We'll have our own water.

0: 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We're just picking up hose, leaving the firehouse. You guys might be first. Copy.
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2: Can you put a call into Washington Gas to have a representative come out and check the area? We have multiple residents in the area reporting they have gas odors. We had a small odor when we arrived, but we're unable to locate it. Another address that they had was 7322 Blade that reported a gas odor exterior of the house.
1: No problem, give me a call.

0: 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We'll be first engine on scene. We're following Tower 405's recommendations with the recon zone. We'll keep the same water supply. FPC in the building will be on the Alpha Bravo corner. The corner of Meteor Place and Zephyr.
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2: Tower 48, Tower 405. Recon zone is clear. You need to move up to the tactical position. On scene of a four-story open stairwell garden apartment. Meters will be located in the utility closet of each unit for maintenance. Proceeding to Unit 300 to investigate.
1: Okay, how do you want to label this?
2: We'll label it. 1, 2, 3, 4.
1: Copy that. Time 408 on scene. Set command, side off of the structure if I'm able.
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3: 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Roger, FDC, you're going to stay Alpha, Delta corner.
4: 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What are the numerics again?
1: 5111.
4: I want to see four single family side alphas. Nothing evident. Nothing on the meters, no odors.
1: Got it, copy. Recon zone's all clear.
2: Engine 405, we'll be proceeding to the third floor. I can see 300 with a crew of three.
3: Copy that, Engine 405. Let me know how your partner's first floor when you get there.
5: 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We'll be operating in the Delta Quadrant. No odor, normal readings in the unit. We're investigating the utility closet now.
3: Command
4: 440. 360 is complete. We'll pop two in the front, two in the rear. We do have a basement with access on side Charlie. Appears to be clear. Good label basement 1-2.
1: I copy basement 1-2.

0: Come in from Fairfax. You have 10 minutes to incident.
1: Can I copy 10 minutes? Truck 440, engine 421 are just initiating investigation. Recon sounds clear.
0: Fairfax direct, now 60.
2: Spoke to homeowner in 201. They stated no smell of our captain.
3: Currently, we're checking all floors. We'll get back to you.
1: Hi, copy.
2: It's center core of the apartment building. We'll call it Quadrant Charlie. In the furnace. Right now.
1: Robert.
2: Sir, Rescue 48 is going to 4-4, apartment 401.
3: Come in, tower 405. On Friday, there was extensive gas work done in this unit. Resident had turned on the gas this morning and smelled it. It has since been isolated. We can hold this with engine 5, tower 5.
4: Okay, can we be more specific? Is that the gas on to a utility or the entire unit?
3: Man, the resident turned on the gas to his specific unit. I'll come down and do a face-to-face with you.
4: Okay, copy that. We're going to hold all units until Rescue 408 confirms we've got no readings in the parking lot. Copy, Rescue.
2: Command from engine 422. I took a leg at Ty Charlie through that fence. They're doing construction work. Doesn't look like any utilities were involved. It looks like they're putting a new playground back there.
4: Copy 22. Thank you.
3: Command engine 421. No orders, no readings. All three floors. Currently, a technician downstairs. Our unit has been intent. All units.
1: It's from Marshall Farm Corps Command.
0: Marshall Farm Corps Command, go ahead.
1: Units have metered the entire structure. 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Performing work. We're going to call it a good intent. 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You can have a channel 4 Delta back.
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1: Yes, sir, apartment 401, no odors, all readings within normal atmospheric limits.
0: Okay, command's okay, you can come on out. Fairfax, command.
2: Command, go ahead.
0: Yeah, if you don't have a washing gas starter, could you send that this way, please?
2: They're direct, they're the ones who contacted us.

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0: We all clear on number 24.
1: Apartment 201 is all clear. 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

0: Fairfax, what can I ask?
1: Come in, go ahead.
0: We take 1-2 Meteor Place. We had an odor of natural gas on number 3 floor. We're doing a good amount of construction here. I watch the gas and route. We're gonna just gonna pick up release command here at the channel back. Thank you.
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John Marshall Drive, 102 Cross Street, Wilson Drive. 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

0: Alpha Tower 436. We're going to walk in from 13622.
1: Okay. Tower 436, rescue 401.
0: Go ahead, sir.
1: We're going to check out this address, 13607 Packingham Drive. If that turns up empty, we'll meet over to you.
0: I'm direct. We're getting people pointed down to the area, the secondary address, and there was a heavy odor in the area, given the one direction.
1: Yeah, copy that. We are at downwind of the gas. We smelled over here.

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0: 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We're staged opposite from you. 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I've got people waving at me. I'm going to walk down and talk to them.
1: Copy.
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1: Legacy on the River Birch side. I'm here with a property manager and the gas company. He's walking, verifying he's got everything shut off.
0: Copy, I'm sorry, Charlie. Getting some workers off the roof that are working in the area. 360 is complete. Recon's clear from this side. It's a four-story open stairwell garden apartment.
1: Okay. We have nothing on our side either, any of the meters. They're advising me that 13619 and 13675, which is adjacent to 13619, have both been evacuated.
0: Okay. Still have civilians trickling from the backside.

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1: AJ 419.
0: Confirm if she's in the bathroom.
1: That's her. She said in the upstairs bathroom.
0: Right.
1: I'm 54.

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1: S3, go ahead.
0: Liquid Columbia Gas, verified it is a 2-inch line that's been struck and leaking. Meters 213-619 have been secured. We're going to establish Legacy Circle Command. Let's go on and upgrade to a hazmat at the battalion chief. Engine 303 does have a water supply established in front of 13671 and Tower 436 Rescue 401. We're working on going door to door for 136-19 to ensure that it's been evacuated.
1: 10-4, just to confirm, do you just need a battalion chief, or do you want us to balance the assignment for a hazmat?
0: Balance the assignment for a hazmat, please.
1: 10-4, 955.

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3: That's correct, Chief. Currently on the scene, have a 2-inch line that was struck by Columbia Gas at 13619 Legacy. We're currently going door to door 13619 Legacy, evacuating and ensure that it's been emptied. He does have a crew en route to secure. 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Engine 303 does have a water supply established if needed.
2: I'm director, what type of readings are you getting inside the structure?
3: Getting anything as far as readings on your meters while you're clearing?
4: Command Tower 436, working on evacuations now. The floors 1-4 and 13619. Highest reading we've gotten while moving on the outside is 5% LEL.
3: Okay. Command Battalion 403, you direct. Last readings was 5% LEL on the exterior as they were moving through the stairwell clearing. Floors 1-4.
2: I'm direct, Command. 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
3: Copy.
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0: 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That's going to be 619, Emmett and Mike.
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0: 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Highest readings are around floor 3 in the Delta Quadrant. We're going to go down to the ground level now, see if we can get into the immediate exposure.
2: 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I'm doing a face-to-face with Battalion 403 right now.

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0: 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Dominion Valley Drive, Cross Street, Wildflower Drive.
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0: 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Engine 422, truck 422, on channel 4 Bravo, box 42606, elevator incident, 5595, Malone Ridge Street, Cross Street, Calcutt Way.
3: This is the Bravo exposure, clear, no odor, no readings. If anything, the wind is blowing east-southeast.
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1: Hazmat 401's officer, same traffic.
5: 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Command, Tower Letter 436, 13619, evacuation, all clear. Tower 436 is crew of 4, staging, side Charling,

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Elevator incident, 5595. Malone Bridge Street, Cross Street, Calcutt Way. Rescue 408. On channel 4 Bravo Box, 42606. Elevator incident, 5595. Malone Ridge Street, Cross Street, Calcutt Way.

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0: You're 20 minutes into your incident.
1: Correct on 20-minute timer. All units are par. Waiting on a digging team for Columbia Gas. Unknown ETA. We'll be releasing some of the units here shortly.
0: 10-17.

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On channel 4, Bravo, box 42254, EMS level 3, Interstate 95 southbound pre-Lorton Road, cross street, Interstate 95 southbound ramp to Lorton Road. Ambulance 437, engine 437, paramedic engine 502. On channel 4, Bravo, box 42254, EMS level 3, Interstate 95 southbound pre-Lorton Road, cross street, Interstate 95 southbound ramp to Lorton Road. Engine 415, move up to fire station 436. Engine 415, move up to fire station 436. Tower 438, move up to fire station 415. Tower 438, move up to fire station 415. 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Engine 429, medic 429, on channel 4 Bravo, box 42901, EMS level 2, 8526, Leesburg Pike, Exxon, cross street, West Park Drive.

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0: 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On channel 4 Bravo, box 4406, EMS level 3, 8263. Russell Road, Mount Vernon Apartments, Cross Street, Main Street. 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On channel 4 Bravo, box 4406, EMS level 3, 8263. Russell Road, Mount Vernon Apartments, Cross Street, Main Street.
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Engine 420, Tower 441, Fireboat 420, Fireboat 502, Fireboat 512, Ambulance 420, Medic 502, ALS 404, Battalion 405, Safety 402. 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
1: Orbit time 405, responding for a, somebody's on a water bike, and the tide got too strong and it's pulling them out. We have added the what three words among Fuller Runner. Also, Fireboat 5 told advisor, they're responding with 3 on board at 11-12. Salta 42 Lima.
0: Italian 405 from Fireboat 512.
3: Go ahead, sir.
0: Can you repeat the plus 3 words?
1: Fairfax is direct on the request. The what three words are among, solar, and runner.
0: Confirming, above, solar, runner.
1: It's going to be among. A is an alpha, M is a Mary, O is an Oscar, N is a Nancy, G is in golf, and then the word solar, and then the word a runner.

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0: this. Can you get a hold of one of the air services that have medevac to AT Augusta Hospital for a pediatric cardiac arrest?
1: Standby. 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
1: Or which ER are you at?
2: 4 Belvoir and transferred to Inova Fairfax Children's Hospital. We already have Belvoir units on scene, so we just need the bird.
1: Perfect. Fire 05 faults on scene. Fire 0502, she's going to be in the Massey Creek channel. We've entered Massey Creek. We're going to attempt to make it down. We'll let you know. We should have a visual on us as well. She's at channel marker 5 in Massey Creek. She's on the marker itself.
3: 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I'll come in behind you.
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0: 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Rescue 404, Ambulance 423, EMS 403, on Channel 4 Bravo, Box, 42320, EMS Level 2, 3430, Beverly Drive, Cross Street, Hyden Lane.
1: Good. I've been holding off on launching any of the boats. Boat hole's pulling a foot person right now.
2: 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All units comply.
3: Fairfax 1 isn't able to do an inter-hospital transfer since the patient's already been seen at Fort Belvoir.
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3: Therefore, we'll check.

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1: Okay, we've got a line of signal. 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
4: 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Awesome. Thank you, Fairfax. Have a great day. Thank you. 1124.
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4: 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Ambulance 431 from Fairfax.
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4: 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They're going to coordinate that directly through the hospital dispatch.
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2: 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I see the cancel request. 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

0: Man, fire boat 502, we've got the occupant on our boat.
1: Fire boat 502, something, man, you broke out on the last, but I did copy you have the victim on your boat. Can you transport them to Belmont Marina where Medic 502 is standing by?

0: Santa Barbara 502. She's on board. We've got her bike machine as well. She's uninjured. We're going to make our way back to the Almont Bay Marina.
1: Copy that. I'm going to let the resources remain at Belmont Bay Marina until you interface with them and confirm no injuries. Fairfax, you direct.
2: That's affirmative. Keeping the resources at Belmont Bay.
1: All units remain on 42 Lima until you return back to shore. Confirm once you've made land.

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2: Cut.
1: Once we get towards the mouth of the channel, do you want us to take the pedal bike and you can transport her back?
2: You could keep heading on. You guys were headed off to a drill, correct?
1: That's affirmative.
2: Hey, you can head in that direction. The three of us can handle this.
1: Copy. We're going to head to Belmont. We got to clean out.
0: Metro service.
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1: Has that 401.
0: Are you all 10-4?
1: We are.
0: 11:29.

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0: Yeah, for private pleasure, too.
1: Hello, sir.
0: Are you located at Belmont? 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

50502 from 50420. Heard you kind of held Belmont on 16. I believe they're closed for today, not monitoring today.

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1: Command from Fireboat 502. We're taking a nice little run in. 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
0: Cover that patient. The victim has been returned. The equipment will be returned as well. All resources are accounted for. 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
0: 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Caller's reporting an odor of gas in her unit. Are you all able to check that out?
1: Yeah, we can check that out. What's the numerics again?
0: It's 13646 Legacy Circle, apartment I, like India.
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9, engine 429, medic 429, engine 425, ambulance 431, on channel 4 Charlie, box 42953, crash with injury, route 267 westbound pre-trap road, cross street, route 7 eastbound blimp, route 267 westbound, truck 429, engine 429, medic 429, engine 425, ambulance 431, on channel 4 Charlie, box 42953. Crash with injury, Route 267 westbound pre-trap road, cross street, Route 7 eastbound ramp, Route 267 westbound.

Ambulance 410, engine 426. On channel 4 Bravo, box 41014, EMS level 3, 6460. Overlook Drive, Cross Street, near Anna Street. Ambulance 410, engine 426. On channel 4 Bravo, box 41014, EMS level 3, 6460. Overlook Drive, Cross Street, Mariana Street.

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Rescue 404, Medic 414, EMS 402. On channel 4 Bravo, box 42702, EMS level 1, 5603, Rolling Road, Cross Street, Southampton Drive. 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

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Ontario 4 Bravo, Box 41707. Residential fire alarm, 6005 Rosebud Lane, 106, Cross Street, Rosie Lane.

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On channel 4 Bravo, box 42702, EMS level 1, 5603 Rolling Road, Cross Street, Southampton Drive. 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On channel 4 Bravo, box 42702, EMS level 1, 5603, Rolling Road, Cross Street, Southampton Drive. 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
1: 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Rescue 402, ambulance 444. On channel 4 Bravo, box 44400, EMS level 2, 1749, Old Meadow Road, Meadow Reproductive Health and Wellness, 600, Cross Street, Jane Rose Road. 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Ambulance 411, truck 411, ALS 402, on channel 4 Bravo, box 40923, EMS level 3, 7812, Belford Drive, 203 Cross Street, Richmond Highway Service Road.

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Crash with injury, Interstate 66 eastbound pre-Nutley Street, cross street, Interstate 66 eastbound route to Nutley Street. 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On channel 4 Charlie, Vox, 43452. Crash with injury, Interstate 66 eastbound pre-Nutley Street, cross street, Interstate 66 eastbound route to Nutley Street.

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On channel 4 Bravo, box 44114, EMS level 2, 9050, Swans Creek Way, Cross Street, Osprey Ridge Lane. 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Earth Lake Road, Heatherwood Retirement Community, 138 Cross Street, Burning Branch Road. Engine 431, ambulance 431. On channel 4 Bravo, box 43125, EMS level 2, 11420 Running Cedar Road, Cross Street, Myrtle Lane. Engine 431, ambulance 431. On channel 4 Bravo, box 43125, EMS level 2, 11420, Running Cedar Road, Cross Street, Myrtle Lane. 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
3: Box 41909, EMS Level 2, 9155, Richmond Highway, Eleanor Kennedy Shelter, Cross Street, Back Road. Engine 435, Ambulance 419 Echo, on Channel 4 Bravo. Box 41909, EMS Level 2, 9155, Richmond Highway, Eleanor Kennedy Shelter, Cross Street, Back Road.

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On channel 4 Bravo, box 43204, EMS level 3, 5811. Code landing road 204. 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

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Vernon Square Drive, 101, Cross Street, Arlington Drive. 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Engine 423, Medic 403, on channel 4 Bravo, Box 42300, EMS Level 1, 4021, Ollie Lane, Ollie Glen, 104, Cross Street, Goss Road.

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0: 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On Channel 4 Bravo, Box 40500, EMS Level 1, 6213. Larkspur Drive, Cross Street, Maryland Drive.
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2: Okay, we're on the scene. We did a lap of the structure. 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Building does not appear to be in alarm or evacuated. There is Virginia Power out on Woodburn Road working on some power lines. We have one maintenance worker outside. Nothing showing. Label the floors 1, 2, 3, and 4. It appears it may be in alarm now. Yeah, I'm meeting with a maintenance worker. I'll get back in a second.
3: 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Four-story commercial, labeling floors 1, 2, 3, 4.
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2: 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You're proceeding to floor and basement. 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
3: 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Take a first due assignment. Running on the side alpha where the alpha delta quadrant where the hydrant is. We'll be with a crew of three. I'll be grabbing the keys from the Knox box to assist the rescue if they need to get to the basement, the electrical room. I'll give you a situation report once we get down there.
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4: 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We took position on the, what we're going to call the Charlie side now. 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

0: Go ahead.
1: We were operating in the Charlie Quadrant in the basement. Recommend attack stairwell number one. That's going to be towards the delta side of the structure. We do have a light haze in the electrical room. We're trying to check now. If you can have a unit check floor one in the Charlie Quadrant. Command from Circle 430. We entered floor number one. I got an enunciado panel report. And that enunciado was showing that the building is an alarm. It's going to be the basement level electrical room is the only thing showing an alarm at the moment. We'll investigate floor one.
0: Okay, I got you, truck 430. I got your floor number one enunciator panel report. And have you on 41 Charlie Quadrant.
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1: Located the Jargon, New Virginia. That had a short and melted a ground wire cabling. We're unable to do anything with it at this point until they can confirm power's out. So we need a representative for Virginia Power.
0: Okay, copy. You located a transformer with a ground fault issue. Fairfax in command, we'll need Virginia Power on the scene.
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0: Recommendation from the rescue and the rescue engine that we get Dominion Power on scene down here in the basement. Take a look at this heat coming into the building. Smoke is isolated to electrical rooms. Hasn't migrated to any other floors. The Tower 30 hasn't gotten any. We can get a PPV fan in the stairwell to keep it pressurized down here.
1: Okay, truck 430 driver is going to start getting the fans in place.
2: I can open that.
1: I do have some Dominion Power representatives on the scene. I'll get them down to you in a minute.
0: Special division of work.
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0: 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We're going to plan to shut down Old Cambridge Road in front of the building. 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
0: Fairfax, if you could add a PD for the traffic concern.
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0: Engine 401, I'll see you at the recon zone.

0: Basement division from command.
1: Basement division.
0: Just continue to monitor, do the best you can with positive pressure ventilation, any dry chem for exposure protection only in the room, and electrical equipment. Virginia Power's on the scene saying that it's inside the building, it's not their responsibility, but they're pulling maps, checking to see what they can do out here. I'll keep you informed as soon as we hear something.
1: All right, wait a wreck on that. Command from Basement Division. I do have a building engineer's contact info that I got off the Knox box, and you need me to bring that to you to make contact, since to me it's saying it's an inside issue.
0: Okay, yeah, we'll take that as command post.
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4: Go ahead, 401.
3: Okay, if we're going to be on scene, this is going to be a four-story mixed commercial structure. This is not going to be a gas leak. This is going to be a sewage-type smell that we're currently investigating on the first floor. The occupants are reporting it throughout the building, so we're going to have to search each floor real quick. But as of right now, we have no odors, no readings in regards to natural gas.
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0: Tower 401's heading up to the address with the crew to the System 3 con.
1: Alright, cool. Do me a favor and proceed to the center core stairwell. Let's start searching floors 4 through 1. We're on 1, you guys start at 4.
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1: Rescue 402.
0: I don't think this is going to be a gas issue. Could you guys just come on in inside Alpha and help us investigate what the odor is?
1: Copy that.

0: Spacement Division from Command. We have a building engineer. It's 10 minutes out. They're going to come in and evaluate the situation on the interior of the building. If they don't have a remedy for the ground fault issue, then we're going to have Virginia Power just kill the power from out here to the entire building.
1: Spacement Division to work on that.
2: Row 0, EMS Level 1, 14827 Crown Oak Street, Cross Street, Lala Street, Engine 438, Medic 417, on Channel 4 Bravo, Box 43800, EMS Level 1, 14827, Crown Oak Street, Cross Street, Lala Street.
3: Alright, Tower 1 is going to be checking floors 2 through 4, just to verify there's no gas odor up on those floors. Although it seems like the odor is contained strictly to first floor Alpha Quadrant. It's more of a sewage smell. I got the rescue right here who's going to see if they can track down what that odor is.
0: Okay, 1-2,

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0: I'm going to start moving towards releasing some resources, considering holding with yourself Rescue 4 Engine, correction, Rescue Engine 433, Rescue 404, Truck 430. You going to need any additional resources other than that?
2: Fifth Avenue, Cross Street, Florida Avenue.
1: The fan's up now. Truck 30 is putting them in position to exhaust the smoke out of the basement.
0: Okay. I'll give you 5 minutes to let that work. Make sure there's nothing else that comes up, and then I'll start releasing some units.
1: Station Division Direct.
3: Command from Fairfax.
0: Good.
3: Just got your 20-minute timer.
0: Okay, copy the 20-minute timer. So I have all crews investigating electrical issue in the basement of the dispatched address. Have Virginia Power on the scene. They're going to isolate power. If the building engineer can't fix the problem from the interior, going to continue to hold all units probably for the next 5-10 minutes, and I'll start releasing some units.
3: Copy that. 1533.
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3: Go ahead, command.
4: We've confirmed that there's no gas service to the building, nor an odor on any of the floors. There's only the small odor side alpha, which the rescue has verified is not hazardous. Recommend we terminate command and release all units and turn it over to the building owner.
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1: Alarm number four. We're at the water heater on the roof. There's no reading, so it's definitely not a gas.
0: Okay, copy. We're just gonna call the student 10.
1: Tower 4 and copy, come back down.

Okay, copy.

0: Basement division from command. 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
1: That's direct. 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
1: 30-minute timer.
0: Okay, I copy.
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0: Basement division from command. 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
0: Okay, copy. 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

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On channel 4 Bravo, box 40800, EMS level 1, 6700. Columbia Pike, Sleepy Hollow Manor Nursing Home, 15B, Cross Street, Oak Hill Drive. Truck 410, Medic 408. On channel 4 Bravo, box 40800, EMS level 1, 6700. Columbia Pike, Sleepy Hollow Manor Nursing Home, 15B, Cross Street, Oak Hill Drive.

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Engine 435, Engine 441, Hazmat 401, Tower 441, Medic 435, Battalion 405, Uncalled for Delta, Box 435-16, Inside Gas Leak 8306, Linden Oaks Court, Cross Street, Southern Oaks Place.

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0: 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On Channel 4 Hotel, Box 42901, Still Alarm, 8305 Greensboro Drive, Rise at the Bora, 2101 Cross Street, Silver Hill Drive.
1: Tempo Battalion 402. Get into 429, engine 444, first still alarm, 8305 Greensboro Drive, get into 2101. Apartment smells like smoke, doesn't see anything. 1521.

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0: time, 402, 429, on the scene, 33-story residential high-rise, not being evacuated. Alarm does not appear to be sounding. We've got the FTC and hydrant on side out, so we'll be going in and investigating.
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0: 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Recon zone's clear, no odors, no readings on the meter. Got a three-story middle unit townhouse. Get your reading at the door, so I'll take a lap.
1: Copy, three-story middle unit townhouse. All units remain at the perimeter recon zone 1 to 435 investigates.

0: 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Confirming the building is not an alarm. We're making our way up to the apartment right now.
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1: Right, go ahead.
2: Yeah, three in the front, three in the rear. Label at basement 1-2. Homeowners are reporting that their stove won't turn off. We're not getting any readings at the door. I can hear it clicking inside.
1: Copy, you labeling your basement 1 and 2. Are these the ones with the garage on the first level?
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0: 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We're not getting orders or readings inside the house. We're just going to cut gas and unplug it. 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

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EMS level 3, 7903 Tysons 1 Place, Cross Street, West Park Drive.

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3: Ambulance 410, Battalion 404, on Channel 4 Delta, Box 41010, inside gas leak, 5979, Jan Mutter Drive, Cross Street, Marie Drive, Engine 410, Engine 428. Rescue 404, Truck 410, Ambulance 410, Battalion 404. On Channel 4 Delta, Box 41010, inside gas leak. 5979, Jan Mard Drive, Cross Street, Marie's Drive.

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3: 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Washington Gas got a report of an odor of gas inside the home. They have a crew en route about 20 minutes out, 1650.

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0: 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Recon zone is clear to the front door of the home. We're on scene of a split-level home. We've got sub-basement, basement 1 and 2. 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We're going to go inside and investigate. All units can move up to their gas leak positions.
1: I'm going with sub-basement, basement 1 and 2. 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

0: 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I've got a Savage Command that might be a bull behind it, 410.
1: Copy, Savage Command, 1656.
2: Ambulance 408, truck 408, on channel 4 Bravo, box 40800, EMS level 3, 7118, Columbia Pike, Cross Street, John Marr Drive. Ambulance 408, truck 408, on channel 4 Bravo, box 40800, EMS level 3, 7118, Columbia Pike, Cross Street, John Marr Drive.
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0: Okay, copy. 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So I'm going to have engine 410 to 410, rescue 404 on the interior.
4: Command from truck 410, special service lab complete, confirming two in the front, two in the rear, sub-basement, basement, 1-2. Basement access is a walk-up on side Charlie. Gas meters located Charlie Quadrant on side Charlie. I talked to a neighbor on the way over here. She said that Washington Gas recently moved all gas meters from the interior of the home to the exterior. Gas meter on side Charlie is functioning appropriately.
0: Okay, copy. 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

0: 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Could you go to November?
1: To Cross State, Fairfax County Parkway southbound at Sugarland Road. Engine 439, Medic 439, on channel 4 Bravo, box 43907, EMS level 2, Cross Street, Fairfax County Parkway southbound at Sugarland Road. Engine 437, on channel 4 Bravo, box 43710, public service, 5515, Dunsmore Road, Cross Street, Gulfville Court. 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Engine 435, on channel 4 Bravo, box 43531, residential fire alarm, 8413, Danford Court, Cross Street, Danford Place.
2: Command from truck 410. We're operating on the first floor in the kitchen level. We have a slight odor, normal readings. Engine 410 in the sub-basement level. It's watching the gas right now. Same conditions as an odor, normal readings. Floor 2 is clear. Basement level is clear.
3: Okay, copy. Got crews investigating an odor in the sub-basement, engine 410. You've identified an odor on the first floor. Just let me know any additional resources that you're going to need.

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0: Crews have investigated the exterior interior. Just investigating a little other, nothing on the meters. Gonna hold the inside with engine 410, truck 410, washing gases on the scene. 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I'm gonna terminate command. 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

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Hunter Mill Road, sunrise at Hunter Mill, 305B, cross street, Hunter Mill Road. Ambulance 434, engine 434. On channel 4 Bravo, box 43401, EMS level 3, 2863. Hunter Mill Road, sunrise at Hunter Mill, 305B, cross street, Hunter Mill Road.

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0: 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On Channel 4 Bravo, Box 43011, EMS Level 1, 2504, Patrick Street. Patrick Street, Route Home, Cross Street, Park Street.
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EMS level 3, 3336. 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EMS level 3, 3336. Lockheed Boulevard, 2, Cross Street, Lockheed Boulevard. 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EMS level 1, 7640. Tremaine Place, 310, Cross Street, McGarity Road. Ambulance 410, Engine 410. On channel 4 Bravo, Box 41099. EMS level 3, 3400. Carlin Hill Drive, Spring Lane Park, Cross Street, Columbia Pike. Ambulance 410, Engine 410. On channel 4 Bravo, Box 41099. EMS level 3, 3400. Carlin Hill Drive, Spring Lane Park, Cross Street, Columbia Pike.

0: 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Engine 431, Ambulance 431, on channel 4 Bravo, Box 43108, EMS level 2, 11808, Breton Court, Cross Street, Glade Drive.
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2: 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Lockheed Boulevard, 2, Cross Street, Lockheed Boulevard.

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On channel 4 Bravo, box 42102, EMS level 3, 12803. 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On channel 4 Bravo, box 42102, EMS level 3, 12803. Poplar Creek Drive, Cross Street, Poplar Creek Court.

0: 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Selger Drive, South Run Baptist Church, Cross Street, Hoods Road. 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Hold 400, box 43018, crash with injury, Cross Street, Fairview Park Drive at Route 29. Engine 430, Medic 418, box 43018, crash with injury, Cross Street, Fairview Park Drive at Route 29. Engine 430, Medic 418, box 43018, crash with injury, Cross Street, Fairview Park Drive at Route 29.
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1: 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We do have one officer en route now, showing about 7 minutes out.
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2: 31, ambulance 431, on channel 4 Bravo, box 43108, EMS level 2, 2222, Colts Neck Road, Hunter's Woods at Trail Edge, Cross Street, Ventura Lane. Engine 431, ambulance 431, on channel 4 Bravo, box 43108, EMS level 2, 2222, Colts Neck Road, Hunter's Woods at Trail Edge, Cross Street, Ventura Lane.

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1: Right, 408.
0: 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Did you want to upgrade the call?
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0: 10-4, 1902.

0: Fairfax, truck 48.
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0: We'll plan to use the hydrant located in front of 7604 Ledford Stream. 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

0: Battalion 402-413. On the scene, I got a three-story enclosed garden apartment. I got smoke showing from the Charlie side. Destruction of line at the side A. I'll give you a Charlie side report in a sec.
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0: 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We had food on the stove. Just checking for some extension. Inside the building, can you hold with the first new truck and the engine company while we check?
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On channel 43 Lima, box 41092. 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Skyline Towers North, Cross Street, Magnolia Lane.

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On channel 4 Bravo, box 40800, EMS level 3, 6700. 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